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1: Hey, bud. Come here. 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
4: Good afternoon, I'm Peter March with a brief weather report. After today's beautiful springtime conditions, tomorrow will be warmer with a top of 25.
3: Oh.
4: Tuesday is sunny and 22 with a cool change in the evening. Wednesday, this is a bit wintry. It'll only get to 15.
3: I know, it's going to be cold.
4: Thursday, early showers and 16. Friday, sunny. It's getting better at 20 degrees. Next weekend will be sunny with temperatures around, how about this, 24 to 27.
3: That's right, 24 on Saturday, 27 on Sunday. So
4: amazing.
3: The weather bureau forecasts.
4: Time to go sailing. Currently in Chatsworth, it's 22 degrees. It's beautiful.
3: 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And we kick off Soulscope today with Jeff Gollum. His track is called Grand Central.

0: If that didn't get your head tapping and your foot nodding. Oh, sorry, the other way around. Your foot nodding and no. Your foot tapping and your head nodding.
1: Head tapping and foot nodding.
0: Yeah, that's right. That's Jeff Gollum and the very upbeat title track from his 2007 album, Grand Central. I love it. What do you think?
1: Oh, you were jumping up and down in the chair. You're like a little jack in the box. Born on the 15th of April 1955, Jeff died aged 59 on the 1st of January 2015 after suffering from a brain disorder he'd had since 2014. He also lost his eyesight back in 2011.
0: Yeah, he still kept going even after he lost his eyesight, but unfortunately he succumbed to his brain disorder. During his career, Jeff Gollum moved from Ohio to New York City and worked as a sideman for many artists including Ashford & Simpson, Tina Turner, Vanessa Williams, Rick Braun, Billy Squire, Marc Antoine, David Benoit, Richard Elliott, Hugh Groove, who's coming up in the program in a minute, Everett Harp, Marcia Hines, yes, our very own Marcia Hines, Grayson Hugh, Bob James, Kirk Whalum, and many, many more.
1: Indeed. In fact, I've got an album of him with Bob James, and I love it.
0: Yeah.
1: He toured and recorded with Rod Stewart, was a member of the Dave Koz Band, which was called The Cosmos.
0: I love that, Cosmos. Great, great name for a band.
1: Very spaced out, I think they were. In 1994, he formed his own band, Avenue Blue. During his career, he released 15 albums as a band leader and played on 43 other albums as a sideman.
0: Indeed, he was a very prolific guitarist indeed. A sad day when we lost Jeff Gollum, but we still have the legacy of his lengthy list of recordings to enjoy for many years to come.
1: Our next set includes both smooth soul and smooth jazz with a Latin twist. And first up, here's saxophonist Hugh Groove with his brand new single, The Phoenix, here on Northside Radio, FM 99.3.
0: And if you want to give us a call, the number here, 9419 6969. That's 9419 6969 if you want to send a shout out to anyone or you just want to ring us up and abuse us. That's all right. We'll take the abuse.
1: Yes. The Phoenix is rising.
0: That's right. Hugh Groove. He wasn't very well recently. He had a few health issues, but he's back on deck and he's back producing music, so we're very happy he is. Hugh Groove, this is called The Phoenix.

0: All the way from the United Kingdom, Paradise Code, featuring the fabulous voice of Tara McDonald. Coming from an album called One Summer Sky, we heard Puzzle of Life.
1: Very nice indeed, Paradise Code. Couldn't find out anything about them. It goes back to 2000, that album, so couldn't find much on the net. I'll have to do a bit more digging. But I did find out about Tara McDonald. She's been around for quite some time and has sung with many, many people, including she recorded quite a few dance tracks back in the day. So she's very prolific in that area. Prior to Paradise Code, we heard from Charles A. Kelly. Now, this is a new discovery. This gentleman is a new discovery for us, and yet he's been around since the year dot. Originally from Pennsylvania, I think, Philadelphia, and now lives in California. We heard from his new album, Transformation, the track Move It. And the thing is about Charles A. Kelly, he's a musical director, a songwriter, a composer. He plays keyboards. He's a producer. And he started learning piano at the age of 7, and then he took up trombone at the age of 8. So he's no slouch, is he?
0: No, he's not. I like to see him play the piano and play his trombone at the same time. It's quite fascinating.
1: And he also toured with Blue Magic and the Platters back in the day. So he's been around. Yeah, I know.
0: Wow.
1: Crazy stuff. So thank you for finally showing up on our playlist, Charles. Been good to have you on board.
0: Indeed. And I'll tell you what, that album, Transformation, that's a double album.
1: Is it really?
0: It's a double.
1: I didn't realise that.
0: Yeah.
1: Okay.
0: So prior to Charles A. Kelly, of course, the wonderful Jeff Cascaro. What an amazing character. All the way from Germany. Came out with an album called Soul of a Singer. Came out in 2006, would you believe? It still sounds fresh. And the track, Holla.
1: Makes you want to holler, throw up both your hands. That one, yeah, good one. Top of the set.
0: Oh, I'll tell you what, just interrupting. I did actually go on the net and I watched him play and sing Masquerade.
1: Yeah.
0: Oh, what a superb piece of music.
1: For about 12 minutes.
0: But it was about 12 minutes long. I thought I'd be stretching it if I played that in here, wouldn't I?
1: Yeah.
0: Really?
1: We could probably do it at the end of the show, like if we want to leave early, put it on at 10:02 and disappear. Top of the set, the fabulous Huge Groove. His name is Eugene Grove, but because he plays sax and he's a big bloke, he thought he'd call himself Huge Groove. The new track is called The Phoenix, and that's his brand new single, only just been released. And he's just overcome some very serious health issues, so he's back on deck and doing music again. It's coming up to 29 minutes after 2 o'clock. You're listening to Northside Radio. This is Soulscope with
0: Peter March.
1: And Georgina Reed. I believe you've got a community service announcement for me, Pete.
0: Oh, I do. If you like Mossman, why don't you pop over to the Mossman Farmers Market, which is held every Wednesday from 8 o'clock till 2 p.m. in the afternoon at George's Heights Oval. It's lovely there. Mossman offering fresh, organic and gourmet produce, artisan goods and craft stalls, flowers and entertainment for the kids. Hey, the market is dog-friendly. So you can take me on a leash. And it has 2 hours of free parking for market customers. But for more information, please visit their Facebook page and go and have butchers at it.
1: Is your name Matt?
0: Matt?
1: Mutt.
0: Mutt.
1: You're a dog.
0: I am.
1: Yeah. Thank you very much. So when is that market on again?
0: It's held every Wednesday from 8 o'clock in the morning till 2 o'clock. That's a nice little time,
1: George's,
0: isn't it? George's Heights Oval.
1: Oval, yeah. In Mossman.
0: Yeah.
1: Okay.
0: You got that?
1: Let's go down there on Wednesday. I think we've been there anyway.
0: We have.
1: Nice little joint. We do have a lot of listeners, but we'll talk about our listeners a little bit later. Suffice to say,
0: yes.
1: Steve just called us and he's out. He's just been with the doctors.
0: Has he now?
1: And he's told them all about Ganache Patisserie. And so they're going to pop over. They've got friends, other people in the medical industry who are in the area in Castle Crag. So they'll make any excuse to come over and see their friends and have a cup of coffee.
0: Yeah.
1: So I think, yes, highly recommended, I think, to the doctors, Yen and her wonderful husband.
0: They open at ridiculous hours, you know.
1: They're there 6:30 at 7 o'clock, every morning.
0: 6:37. If you want fresh bread, oh my God.
1: To die for.
0: Everything there is cooked on the premises. That's what I like. It's not brought in from.
1: And they are our sponsor here on Soulscope. They're our only sponsor on Soulscope. So thank you for sponsoring us, Ganache Patisserie. After these very important messages from our other sponsors, we will be heading into the Soul R&B foreplay. kicking off with one of my favourite tracks of this year so far, the California Honey Drops. It's called Song
0: with You. I've never seen you so excited.
1: Look, I just discovered this band fairly recently and they can do no wrong as far as I'm concerned. Now, I listen to a lot of music and I've been listening to music ever since I was knee-high to a grasshopper. And so I think I've got a bit of a handle on what's good and what's not.
0: Yeah, I think you have, yeah.
1: And you seem to agree with me when I come out with a new track, whether it's all okay.
0: Yeah, I mean, you stand there behind me with great rubber lashings and do you like this, Pete?
1: But it's interesting because we both, when we first heard this track, both of us went, oh, that's great. So the California Honey Drops coming up with their new single right after these messages.
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0: Whoa. Hey, that's a big voice from Melbourne. The girl's name is Wilson. That's W-I-L-S-N. And we discovered her last year, and she came up with an album called Bloom. And that track, I Got You. What a fantastic piece of music.
1: That's included on the album Bloom, yeah. It came out last year, 2025.
0: Yeah.
1: She was supposed to be doing a tour with Aloe Black, but the tour got cancelled, which is unfortunate because she was going to be coming to Sydney. But I guess that she'll come with another well-known artist anytime soon. We don't know. We'll let you know.
0: Prior to Wilson, of course, the fabulous voice of Norah Jones, coming from the album The Fall, which goes back to 2009, would you believe? It still sounds really nice.
1: It does.
0: Chasing Pirates is the name of the track.
1: One of those that gets into your head. It's called an earworm.
0: It is an earworm. I'll tell you what, this goes out to Evelyn, who's fully sick.
1: Yep.
0: Fully sick over in Willowy. She's not well. She's had an attack of the dodgy things called...
1: around your neck. Yes, not happy girl.
0: We don't want to talk about it, do we?
1: No, we don't want to.
0: No. So get better soon. What are we doing before Norah Jones?
1: Oh, Norah, yes, we had a great group called The Sincere's featuring Joey Quinones on the vocals. Now, he is a multi-instrumentalist as well as a singer-songwriter. The track we heard, Minute by Minute, you'd be forgiven for mistakenly thinking it was called Together Forever because he repeats that all the way through the song. But for some reason, just at the very end of it, Minute by Minute, no, it's not the Doobie Brothers. and it comes from their 2026 brand new album called Love Stories, and they're from East Los Angeles, Pete. Mm.
0: Tell you, just listening to that, it sort of had a 50s harmony about it.
1: It does, yeah, very, very much.
0: Mm, rather nice.
1: A huge fan base, the Sincere's, T-H-E-E, The Sincere's.
0: I think there's only two of them, but I can't find out any information about them at all.
1: No, there's

0: And at the very top of the set, the California Honey Drops. Now, I only just discovered this group, I don't know, maybe a month or two ago, but they were formed in 2007, Pete, so nearly 20 years ago. I don't. Where have we been? What have we been doing?
1: What have we been doing? I know.
0: I don't know, but anyway, the California Honey Drops, guess where they're from?
1: Gone.
0: California.
1: Really?
0: Just thought I'd throw that one in there. And when they first started out, they started by playing in subway stations in Oakland in California. That's how they got their money together.
1: Crazy.
0: Strange stuff, isn't it? But they have a huge following as well. The kind of California Honey Drops, and we heard Song for You. Song of You, sorry. A beautiful melancholy song about a lost love, but beautifully done. So that's my pick of the show today, Song of You. Beautiful stuff.
1: I tell you what, that goes out especially for Kobe. She's tuned in. And I've sent her a message, actually. Yeah. I told her to get her stuck into some tube paddocks.
0: Yeah, well, it is 1 o'clock. It's coming up to 3 o'clock,
1: Did
0: Kobe,
1: you say so, 1 o'clock?
0: Well, yeah, it's 1 o'clock.
1: 1 o'clock.
0: Yeah. It's time for a tipple.
1: Oh, it is.
0: Okay, we've got a community service announcement, Pete.
1: We do, indeed, indeed. It's the Chatswood Moor Markets. They create a vibrant experience every Thursday and Friday from 9 a.m.
0: Yeah, it's great fun.
1: It's to really 9 good. p.m. Now, that's a long stint,
0: day,
1: isn't
0: yeah.
1: it? 9 till 9. Offering great food, music and shopping. And listen to this, they've got around 40 stalls.
0: I know, it's brilliant.
1: Selling art, jewellery, clothing, specialty goods and a wide range of ready-to-eat dishes from international cuisines.
0: The food is fabulous.
1: You discover the food, music and a lot of family fun. The Chatswood Markets are in the Chatswood Moor, which is in Victoria Avenue, between the railway station and Anderson Street.
0: That's
1: so
0: right.
1: Get your shoes on and gallop down there on
0: Thursday.
1: On Thursday.
0: Yeah.
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0: It is indeed. And before we go into our sponsors' messages, we have an African reggae set coming up, but we have a few listeners. I know you just mentioned Kobe, and we did mention Steve and the doctors out at Cheltenham a little earlier. Who else have we got on the list?
1: Well, of course, we've got that crazy girl Love Day, Professor Lubkins.
0: Mm-hmm.
1: The doctors over in Cheltenham.
0: I just mentioned them.
1: Yeah, but I want to mention them again.
0: Don't give them a big head.
1: Why?
0: Oh, no.
1: They're doctors.
0: Yeah.
1: Jane Arakawa, of course, she has a programme here called Pop Heads.
0: Monday night,
1: Norma
0: 6
1: and Mark Malloy, they've got some music coming up for them very shortly.
0: In the next set, yeah.
1: David Curtis, Nora Lee Maingard, and, of course, your favourite Boz fan, Adina.
0: Oh, yes, she should be listening in. She should be. I hope so.
1: And of course, Evan Karandakis.
0: Yeah.
1: He's all the way down in Tasmania.
0: That's right.
1: And overseas, we've got Robert Walter, Evan Silver from New Zealand, Roberto Tola, hello Roberto, over in Sardinia, Charles Kelly, and my old friend Bob Cummins in Portsmouth.
0: And of course, all our regular listeners like Vahi and Bupan, Robin down in Tassie.
1: They get mentioned so often, don't they?
0: Yeah.
1: We don't need to keep mentioning,
0: do we? We know that they listen.
1: We know.
0: They're just too lazy to pick up the phone.
1: Yeah.
0: That's right. if you do want to send us a message or send us a cheerio, send somebody a cheerio, you can call us here at 9419 6969. That is the studio number. We will pick it up if we're not talking. And if you'd like to make a request, you can also go to our Soulscope Music Facebook page, if you're on Facebook, Soulscope Music On Air, and type in your request and we'll play it for you next week on the show, as long as it fits in with my music programming.
1: Absolutely.
0: So I'm not going to be playing heavy metal or classical.
1: Or Akabilk.
0: You really don't like Akabilk, do you?
1: I don't know.
0: I didn't mind Stranger on the Shore or whatever it was.
1: But how often do you want to hear it?
0: Yeah, well, that's true. Yeah, look, it's coming up to 3:09. I think we better get on with a few of our messages from our sponsors because I'm dying to get into our African set coming up next.
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0: Coming up to 5 minutes after three, you're listening to Soulscope with Peter March and you can say...
1: Peter March.
0: No, Georgina Reed.
1: Oh, Georgina Reed.
0: Yeah, yeah.
1: Oh, yeah.
0: That's who I am. Thank you. I think he's been having a tipple. Anyway, that was Richie Sampson, a new single. Came out last year and he's all the way from the UK. What Did I Do was the name of the track. He sounds a little bit like Peter Tosh, Maxi Priest, that sort of vein of reggae. But I rather like that one from Richie Sampson. Prior to that, we heard from?
2: UB40. Interesting UB40. They started in 1978 in Birmingham in England. Still going strong, I think.
0: Yep.
2: Anyway, this track, Breakfast in Bed, is sung by Chrissie Hynde.
0: Yep, that's right.
2: The Pretenders.
0: She's on there.
2: One of my favourite singers, even when she was a rock artist.
0: Yeah.
2: And that goes out especially to Boopin, because he enjoys Breakfast in Bed. And then he gets up and does a bit of gardening.
0: That's right. He's in the garden at the moment and enjoying the lovely sunshine. And Kobe is just about to open her first bottle of the day. and we just wanted to congratulate Kobe. She's just become an official firefighter.
2: Ooh.
0: So good on you, Kobe. That's a great thing to do. And, of course, Norma and Mark over in North Ryde, they're tuned in and they really enjoyed the African set, Pete. So prior to the UB40 track... which was Breakfast in Bed. We heard from two Putumayo artists on the Putumayo label. Firstly, or at least at the top of the set, was Tarika with a track called Retane, and that's from the Women of Africa compilation on Putumayo from 1998. And then Steve Dyer from the South Africa Putumayo compilation of 2000 and the track Mananga. So a lovely African vibes there on a Sunday afternoon for you to enjoy.
2: It's interesting, isn't it? Because it's an African set, as you've seen, and there's UB40 doing some reggae.
0: Yes.
2: But it sort of goes with the whole beat of African music, doesn't it? Has that same sort of swing and sway. It's really good. I like it.
0: What I call world music, I guess, sort of stretching the friendship a bit. I believe, is there another community service?
2: There is indeed.
0: Yeah, we've got one more. Let's go.
2: I've got a bit of a thing at the moment, and I've had it for some time.
0: Oh, what is it?
2: About farmers in Australia.
0: Yeah, farmers doing it tough. They've been really hammered, haven't they?
2: They have. And so many have walked off the land and will probably never go back.
0: Yep.
2: Land which has been destroyed. And so it's a pleasure to always talk about farmers and craft markets. And, of course, the St Ives Showground, they have one. 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
0: 2226. 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
0: And I would recommend people go to the farmers markets rather than going to supermarkets.
2: Absolutely.
0: Because the food is always fresher.
2: Yeah.
0: And it comes directly from our farms here in Australia, not from imported from somewhere else.
2: Yeah, because we go to one over in Orange Grove, don't
0: That's right, yeah, in Leichhardt.
2: Beautiful food and always friendly people.
0: And the great stallholders over there. Really enjoy going there on a Saturday morning. Now, we do have some more communities. No, we've just had a community service. We've got some messages from our very important sponsors. And we're heading into an all-new soul R&B set. All of the tracks are from the US of A, including Jermaine Jackson, Terry Green and Castella, James Day featuring Gordon Chambers and Reggie Mysix featuring Taiwan. That's all coming up. And all of those are brand new tracks. There was 9 new tracks in our show today, Pete.
2: Yeah.
0: I've been trying to catch
2: fantastic,
0: up.
2: Fantastic, isn't it?
0: Because we've got so much new music and it fits in so nicely with everything else that I play. So I thought we'll do a whole bracket of brand new tracks from some artists that you would remember. Jermaine Jackson, for instance, who was with the Jacksons or Jackson 5.
2: I'm always astounded by the reputation you have overseas with all these people who run all these companies that send you so much music.
0: Oh, yes.
2: And they send you such nice messages and they always They appreciate it when you play the music.
0: And they'll do anything. Like if I am playing a particular artist and I say I'd like an ID from that particular artist, they'll move heaven and earth to get an ID from the artist for us. It's really, really, really good.
2: It's lovely.
0: A great relationship with all of the people that send us music, like Betsy Brown at Blind Raccoon Records. And the other girl from, I can't think while I'm talking, but there are many, many of them, and I mention them all in my book, which I'm writing at the moment.
2: That book's looking really interesting, isn't it?
0: Yeah, hopefully it'll be ready by the end of the year. Mm. Well, it'll be out and available.
2: In the stalls.
0: So let's head into our very important sponsors' messages, and then we'll be heading into Jermaine Jackson.
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1: Georgina Reed
0: and Peter March. And that was Reggie Mysix featuring Tai Wan on the vocals, Eyes Fell on You. And that's a single that he's only just released this year. And he's from the US of A.
1: Mm-hmm. Prior to that, the track Love Was You, which is a single, comes from James Day, featuring the amazing voice of Gordon Chambers.
0: Very nice. Another brand new single release.
1: Very smooth. And prior to James May, how about Terry Green? I read about this girl. She's amazing.
0: She's done so much.
1: Hasn't she? Well, it's Terry Green and Costello, and it's a single called Trouble in Paradise, which I think is a cover of an Al Jarreau track.
0: That's correct, yes. I got it wrong in my gig guide thing, but it doesn't matter. Al Jarreau was the original artist, and I had listened to his original tune. It came out, I think, in about 1982. I might be wrong, but in the 80s sometime. And Terry Green decided to do the cover, and Castella joined her. Castella is an artist that we've been playing for quite some time now, so the two of them together do a mighty fine job of Trouble in Paradise.
1: Yeah.
0: Top of the set of that four-single set, Jermaine Jackson, all of them from the US of A. Top of the set was Summertime Feeling, and wow, what a lovely Summertime Feeling track that was. A very smooth, groovy, smooth soul track. I hope you enjoyed all of that new music brought to you by Soulscope this afternoon from Northside Radio. Now, Pete.
1: I have to make a very special announcement.
0: Oh, what's that?
1: Yes. The announcement is it's Georgina Reed's gig guide. Thank you.
0: Oh, so thank you so much.
1: Take it away.
0: Friday the 18th, next Friday, an elevated soul funk evening is happening at Low 302, which is 302 Crown Street in Surry Hills, from 7 till 11. This is for those who love all the old school funk and soul of the 70s and right through to the 90s. You can get your tickets from events.humanitix.com.au, Humanitix, if you go to their website, I'm sure you'll be able to find an elevated soul funk evening at Low 302, or just go to the Low 302 Surry Hills, Crown Street Surry Hills website. I'm sure you'll be able to get your tickets there. And they've been posting lots of little snippets of what's been going on at the soul funk nights that they've been doing. They love soul people. So that's Joe Johnson and Phyllis Foundas, who we had in on the show a couple of weeks ago, and that's their next gig. It's nearly sold out, so if you want to get yourself down to that one, it kicks off at 7, goes through till 11, and I'm sure you're going to love it. Been watching some of those little clips, Pete, just makes you want to get up and dance, doesn't it? Mm. It's really good stuff. Coming up on Wednesday the 23rd of September, a couple of weeks' time, the Duke Joint 4 present the Blues Hullabaloo at the Gladdy. That's the Lord Gladstone Hotel in Chippendale. 7:30, and that's a Wednesday residency, so they're there every Wednesday night, Pete, this coming Wednesday, Wednesday after that, one after that. And Continental Robert is supported with by Adam Pringle, Rowan Lane, and Tero Cheshin, and they also have a DJ on the night called DJ Silky. I don't know who this person is, but I'm sure they'd be good if they're playing with the Duke Joint 4. On Thursday the 24th of September, Paul Mason's Evening to Honour Jeff Beck is at the Factory Theatre, 105 Victoria Road in Marrickville, featuring Mahalia Barnes and the Soulmates, plus others. There's a couple of other groups playing as well, I think. Doors open at 7:30 for Paul Mason's Evening in Honour of Jeff Beck, Thursday the 24th at the Factory Theatre. Friday the 25th of September, Ray Beadle is doing Eric Clapton. That's right, he's doing all the songs of Eric at the Bridge Hotel, 119 Victoria Road in Roselle, from 7:30, Friday the 25th of September. Get your tickets from trybooking.com. And also that same night, the 25th of September, if you're heading off to Melbourne, go and see Jeff Acheson, who'll be at the George Lounge. That's number 1 George Lane in St Kilda, from 7 o'clock. I'd got a big thing from Jeff this week telling me all the gigs he's doing. He's not coming to Sydney, so you'll have to go to Melbourne to see him. But if you're heading that way, 25th of September, go and see him at the George Lounge in St Kilda. On Saturday the 26th of September, the New Soul and New Orleans Blues Extravaganza. This one is, you can always tell when it's Eliza Olbach gig because she always calls them extravaganzas. So it's a Soul and New Orleans Blues Extravaganza, and it's happening at Camelot Lounge in Marrickville, 28th of September. It's a Saturday night. Showtime is at 8 o'clock. It's featuring Liza Olbach, Belle Hendrick, Eric Rasmussen, Rick Melick and Daniel Ducky Moore on the trumpet, trombone and sousa, and a powerhouse rhythm section. So that'll be a great night, Saturday the 26th of September at the Camelot Lounge. Now, moving into next month, sorry, I got a frog, excuse me, Monday the 5th of October, and the first Monday each month, Pat Powell's Rhythm and Ting with Ilias Vex Irie Man at Miss Seeley's, 15 Hercules Street in Ashfield. And I believe also that Pat will be going down to Melbourne to play with the Melbourne Scar Orchestra on Friday the 16th of October, supported by Smith and Western Jury at the Crowbar. Oh, no, it's here in Sydney. Oh, I got that wrong, didn't I? The Crowbar here in Sydney at Leichhardt, 343 Parramatta Road. That's not until October the 16th, though. But before then, on October the 9th, the Women of Soul Review featuring Serena Jennings and Jules DeSisto at the Camelot Lounge with Johnny G and the E-Types. That'll be a good one. We've seen that Soul Review show. It's fantastic. Get tickets for that from sickytickets.com.au. That's Friday the 9th of October. The same night that HSCC are playing at the Enmore Theatre. I mean, that's dreadful. Fancy having to choose between the two. Maybe you can go to one and rush off to the other one when it finishes. I don't know. Anyway, and also Bump City tell me that they've got a gig coming up at the Camelot Lounge in Marrickville on Saturday the 10th of October featuring Peter Morgan. I'll tell you more about that in the weeks to come. But right now, that's the end of the gig guide.
1: Hooray!
0: That's enough. Get rid of that studio audience. They're a pain in the bum. Next time we've got some more music coming up for you, Pete. Lou Rawls, Phil Upchurch, Robert Cray and Boz Scaggs. Oh, look, everybody's cheering. I can hear them all. Settle down. I've got a great variety of blues crooners coming up, kicking off with this very, very special one from Lou Rawls. I love this guy. And I'm still in love with you.

0: That's going out especially for our resident Boz Skag superfan, Edina. It was Boz the Buzz with Talk to Me, Talk to Me, from his 2015 album, A Fool to Care.
1: Can't get enough of Boz Skag, that's for sure. And also one of my favourites, blues artists, Robert Cray. This time the Robert Cray Band with Guess I'll Never Know, from his 2014 release, In My Soul.
0: Second in that set, Phil Upchurch with Going Down Slow from his 1992 album, Whatever Happened to the Blues. Sadly, we lost the Chicago-born Phil Upchurch on the 23rd of November last year. The guitarist and bass player was 84 when he died in Los Angeles.
1: Heading the all-blues foreplay, the late Lou Rawls with I'm Still in Love with You from his 1992 album, Portrait of the Blues. The Chicago-born baritone singer died on the 6th of June 2006. He was 72.
0: And the keyboard player on that piece was Richard T, Pete.
1: Ah, your favourite.
0: Yes, indeed. 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Ganache are open Tuesday to Sunday.
1: You know the problem? I got to wait till Tuesday.
0: Yeah, I know. Bit sad.
1: Thanks for joining us today, and we look forward to your company again next

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1: And our final two tracks are from smooth jazz artists Mississippi local Patrick Lamb and Tasmanian Evan Karadakis, both purveyors of the saxophone. Patrick's new single, Food for the Soul, has just been released, and Evan's Groove House is the title track from his 2021 album.
0: I know why you said food for thought, because you're thinking of food, aren't
1: yes,
0: you?
1: Yes, I am.
0: That's what it is. Our final tracks are for our good friends and all their customers at the Saturday's Cafe in Dural, where we've enjoyed their wonderful banana bread. Till next week, this is...
1: me, Georgie.
0: And me, Peter, signing off for Soulscope. You have a great weekend and the rest of the week. And join us again next Sunday.
1: And here's Patrick Lamb. Food for the Soul.

Yeah, good afternoon, everybody, and welcome to The Limelight here on Northside Radio. You heard that right, The Limelight. Just for this afternoon, we'll see how regularly we get back into it after this. Sean Alexander in the chair, and as we do when we're in the studio, playing music right through until the 6 o'clock this evening. Big thanks once again to Georgina and Pete for another excellent Soulscope. You can catch those guys again at 2 o'clock next Sunday afternoon. I did manage a one-off show a few weeks ago now, filling in for James Erickson on the Sunday sessions. But I was just watching and listening to the empty slot here on after Soulscope and thought, you know what, I've got to jump in. And also big motivation, I've picked up a whole bunch of records over the last number of weeks and months, and just having them sitting on my shelves is just not fair. They've been bought to be played, and that's what we're going to do this afternoon. Starting off with an old favourite, bandleader Henry Mancini and the theme from Police Woman. Bit of an eclectic one. I'm going to start off quite soulful. Bit of jazz, bit of boogie. And everything in between. So whatever you're doing, make sure you've got Northside Radio switched on.

famous Fuji sample there. And from the Delphonics into a bit of British soundtrack sounds. That's a phrase.

originally from the soundtrack of the film Get Carter. This is Getting Nowhere in a Hurry by British composer Roy Budd. I actually pulled it off a compilation called TV Sound and Image, British Television, Film and Library Composers from 1956 to 1980. A sort of obscure compilation that I live for out on Soul Jazz Records. Been out for a number of years now, 2012, there you go. Shows how long I've had it. But it's really these sort of compilations on labels like Soul Jazz and BBE Records and others where I've learnt so much about the music that I play. And look, I'm a bit of one of those sad record collecting compilation completists, I call myself. So I'll find a compilation I really like, and then even though I've got it on vinyl, I'll try to find the original records on vinyl. So it makes no logical sense to most people, but to record collectors like me, it makes complete sense. Before, in the middle there, as I mentioned, we had the Delfonics and the original version of Ready or Not, Here I Come, that was famously sampled by the Fugees for the track of the same name. And the Jacksons, the Jackson 5, also did a cracking cover of that. And then Henry Mancini at the top of that set and the Policewoman. I start with that track every now and then here on The Limelight. And that was off an album of his called The Cop Show Themes. And it does exactly what it says on the tin. It's literally all cop show themes from 70s TV cop shows, and it's great, great stuff. It is almost 10 minutes past four. You're tuned to this special one-off. Will it be a one-off? We'll just see. Edition of The Limelight. I've just literally turned up this afternoon and with a bunch of records, and we are going to go through them start to finish. What we're going to hear now, so Dorothy Ashby, regular listeners will know, I'm a huge fan of her sort of jazz soul harpist. You don't get many of those, but some of the music that she produced on the legendary Cadet Records or Chess Records out of Chicago, the home of people like Rotary Connection and Minnie Riperton. And this is one track and a great take on what was the 60s soundtrack standard. We're on a 60s soundtrack sort of tip right now of The Windmills of Your Mind.

Power in the Kathleen Emery version of the, I guess, a classic spiritual standard, if you like, of Sometimes I Feel Like a Motherless Child. But that version is just absolutely killer. Not only is her voice just so powerful, but just the backing, the brass, the drums, everything about it is absolutely incredible. And leading into that was obviously slightly different, but still kind of funky, with Dorothy Ashby and the Windmills of Your Mind. We're going to continue with the music here on Northside Radio. We're going to be playing all sorts of things this afternoon. And for whatever reason, I felt like playing this sassy vocal jazz number.

0: What a body.
1: Ridiculous.

Ray Groove tracks. And the Ray European mix of Dayton and the Sound of Music. Pick that one up in Berlin, of all places. And glad I did. Had the LP version, but the introduction to this is what makes it that much more special. 90s dance fans, dance music fans, might have recognised the track before, at least the sample that came from it, with Bentley Rhythm Ace, and I think Bentley's going to show you, or something like that. It was called something like that. But anyway, this was Orchestra Werner Mueller and the track Bodybuilding. And Werner Mueller was a band leader that did all sorts of terrible music. But this album that it was from, called The Strip Goes On, which is an album of sexy stripper music, and it features some gems. I only discovered this great James Brown cover literally this week when somebody else posted it, so we'll be hearing that a little bit later. And then at the top of the set, very different track to this, but somehow we got them to work together, Alain Delmar and Sneaking Up On You. 4:30 here on Northside Radio. You're tuned to The Limelight with myself, Sean Alexander, making a bit of a cameo appearance. I was kind of bored and felt like I needed to do a show. Continuing with a similar vibe now. A bit of British street punk and Heatwave.

Classic Now. I'm Saint-Germain. Big fan of the jazz flute, or the soul flute, or whatever you want to call it. We're going to be hearing a bit of that in all sorts of tracks this afternoon. But these guys, Saint-Germain, made it famous in the late 90s. I'm trying to get the actual year this came out. Late 90s will do.

Now this next record, I hope it's going to blow your mind like it blew mine. First time I heard it in the late 90s, I finally picked up a copy of the original 12-inch in the last week. It's a mashup from one of my favourite DJs, the great Norman Jay. And I'm not going to tell you anything more about it. Just want you to listen.

How good is that? British DJ Norman Jay, a gentleman who actually coined the phrase Rare Groove from his original Rare Groove show back in the day. And this is, I think, the only record that he released that wasn't a compilation. So it was a mashup of Mother, Father, Sister, Brothers, Love is the Message, the in-house group of Philadelphia International Records, and, of course, Martin Luther King Jr.'s seminal speech, I Have a Dream, sounding so good on vinyl. 7 minutes to five here on Northside Radio. Now this next track, a bit of a, becoming a bit of a standard here on the limelight. Jan Hammer, probably best known for creating the soundtrack to Miami Vice. But this track is just an absolute killer.

How good is that? A incredibly rare, in its original format, album of French jazz funk, a group called Cortex, and that track is Mary Jeff. I've got to admit, I do have the reissue because I think the original is probably approaching four figures in its value, and despite the volume of records I have, I certainly have a ceiling in terms of what I am prepared to pay. But that's okay. The reissue is sounding fantastic. The album is called A Troupeau Bleu, and I probably pronounced that very poorly, and it is all like that the whole way through from 1975, and it was reissued in about 2013. So make sure that you check that one out. In the middle there, we had, again, a track that I've played loads of times over the years, a cover of David Bowie's seminal Space Odyssey by Dave Matthews, off his album Dune, which just features all sorts of songs from the film Dune, like I think it's Sandworms is the big one, very famous in sampling and hip-hop circles, also has a funky Star Wars cover. But one of my favourite CTI records, so if you don't know CTI, if you're a jazz person, you probably do, but sort of really big in the jazz funk scene, all produced by Creed Taylor, one of the greatest producers of that 70s jazz era. And at the very top of the set, we had Jan Hammer Group and Don't You Know. Now, this next track we're going to go straight into is from an album I picked up about a week or two ago. It is ridiculously rare. It's an Australian group, and I'd be very interested if anyone has heard of these. So an Australian group, a Sydney group actually, called Crosswind. They were a Christian group, so it was a church-based group. They released this self-titled album in 1981. It was recorded in North Sydney, of all places, so within our local area, and it is just incredible. It's obviously all sort of religious-based, Christian-based music, but very similar to that Pink Family record I played about 6 months ago on the... No, not about 6 months. It's when I did that fill-in show a couple of months ago. Very similar vibe. But this track we are going to hear, Let His Love Shine, has a groove that just won't quit. It's absolutely fantastic. And I'll talk a little bit more about this after that.

always loved. Our own Kylie Ordist, or actually New Zealand's Kylie Ordist, and her version of Never Did I Stop Loving You, together with the Bamboos. They are ours, I can say that, from Melbourne. But that version just really still hits hard. I really need my glasses on. I can't tell. No, 2008 is when that came out. So I got that one on CD and still play it semi-regularly. Absolutely love that one. Her voice is perfect for that sort of funky soul sound. Now, Milton Wright, so he is a soul singer out of Miami, and finally got a copy of the original Friends and Buddies album. So the story behind that, Milton Wright, he released a couple of albums, and they were lost in fires, in studio fires. The masters, everything was all destroyed except for a handful of copies. And that's why the originals of these records cost so much. But they also unearthed years later a demo version of his album, Friends and Buddies, which has been reissued probably about 10 years ago now. But I recently picked up a copy of that, and it's slightly more stripped down, less polished than the original, but the title track, Friends and Buddies, has always been my pick. Keep It Up is the Rare Groove classic that everybody talks about, but Friends and Buddies, just totally infectious. And at the top of that set, how good was that? Crosswind and Let Your Love Shine from the self-titled album, Australian album, Sydney album from 1981, super obscure. In fact, I think there's only literally probably, you can count on one hand the amount of people that would have a copy of this. Hasn't been on YouTube, which I've never seen before. Everybody, you know, uploads records onto YouTube. The only person I know that has a copy is fellow collector from 2SER, Trevor Parkey, because he gave me his double when I went round there the other day and spent a couple of hours going through his record collection. And my God, it's literally one of the best I've seen, not necessarily in terms of quantity, but the quality. And Trevor was telling me that he was picking up all of these records probably about 5 or 10 years before any of them really took off, before it was pre-internet, before they exploded. But he obviously had the foresight to get them, and now so many of them are literally three figures, four figure records, but it's an enviable collection. And he sold me a couple, including that Crosswind LP and another really special one I am going to play at the end of that next set. But before we jump in, I played that track, Bodybuilding, from Orchestra Werner Mueller. And I mentioned when I was announcing that there was a James Brown cover on there. I didn't even know. I'm one of these people, very, very guilty. It's a DJ's curse, I call it, of buying records for single tracks. I buy it because it has the song on it I want to play, and I don't always, play the whole thing and give it the justice it deserves. I'm definitely trying to do that more these days, but I did discover this great version, raw funk version, but in a kind of like kitsch German 70s big band kind of way. But they pull it off, and it's super dope. See what you think.

How good is this? Orchestra Werner Mueller. And I want a sex machine. Who doesn't want a sex machine?

I have played this track digitally on the show years gone by, but again, I picked up the original pressing of this when I picked up that that Crosswind album off Trevor, and I can't believe he sold this to me. And I almost felt guilty taking it off his hands, but wanted this album for so long. Just to me, that is just the pinnacle of raw, funky jazz or jazzy funk, whatever you want to call it. But the Pharaohs out of Chicago from an album called Awakening from 1971 and the track Freedom Road. Peggy Lee, God, I haven't played that one in a while, and her fantastically funky take on Otis Redding's classic Sitting on the Dock of the Bay. That was a huge tune in the early 2000s. I think I first heard that on DJ Andy Smith's document compilation, which was definitely a big influence on me, where he'd mix all these different genres and styles into one funky mix. I've kind of been doing the same thing ever since. And at the very top of that set, Get Up, I Feel Like Being a Sex Machine with the orchestra Verna Mueller, and the second track we've heard from them. We're going to go into the one and only Nina Simone. Which Nina track do we play? You can play them all, they're all great, but this is a firm favourite.

One of the best versions of All Along the Watchtower you're ever going to hear. Barbara Keith from her self-titled album. This is cool.

Getting my hillbilly on a little bit with that track from Dillard and Clark, and with Care from Someone off an absolutely fantastic, I guess you'd call it Americana album, The Fantastic Expedition of Dillard and Clark, Doug Dillard and Gene Clark. But absolutely fantastic all the way through, and one I pull out every now and then. We have, time has flown by. We've almost got, just under 20 minutes to go before the Armenian Church takes over. We are going to go back to Philadelphia. And the guitarist and one of their great producers, Norman Harris.

DC LaRue. And the underground disco classic Cathedrals of the Pyramid record label. Bit of an obscure outfit. They definitely have that Philly soul sound, which we're going to go to in a second.

And that pretty much brings us to the end of this impromptu edition of The Limelight. Thanks to everybody that called up. It is good to be back. I'm not going to be back every week, although I feel myself getting dragged into this vortex, so we'll see. But yes, I will be back in some way, shape or form over the coming weeks. So make sure you stay listening every Sunday afternoon here on Northside Radio. I'm going to leave you with some more Philly soul. Nat Turner. See you next time.

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0: Magandang gabi po sa kanilang lahat. 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And after this, our Asian Jazz Hour by Tony Pang. From 10 to midnight, The Great Jazz by Tom Parker. At this point in time, ang COVID-19 o coronavirus COVID-19 update. 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

0: Welcome to Northside FM 99.3 Radio Dalisay. I'm here, the first ever homegrown Filipino Aussie basketball player who made it to the NBL1, Krenz Carlos. Krenz, how are you?
1: I'm good, Paul. Thank you for having me.
0: Krenz, it's been a while. I don't know if this is a coincidence, but I've got all the information. Your coach, which is Brad Dalton, who happens to be the Manly NBL1 coach. And he mentioned something about there's a Filipino Aussie who will be joining my team. And when I heard about it, the name sounds familiar. I immediately grabbed it and said, how did you get into the Manly NBL1 team?
1: So the first thing what happened was my mentor, Coach Mayor Chagay, who I work with, is a very good mentor of mine at Savannah Pride in PCYC Mount Druitt, is good friends with Coach Brad. And he knew of me and my history with Coach Brad because he was my high school coach. And he said, look, Brad's coaching the NBL1 in Manly. I suggest you go over there. And without any hesitation, Paul, I looked at that option and it was one of the best options to take.
0: I heard also that there's another team. We don't have to mention, but why choose the Manly NBL1 team?
1: Well, I think my relationship with Coach Brad, he changed my life in high school. So coming from Western Sydney, just a normal homegrown Filipino kid playing basketball in high school, you know, we were known for, especially in the area of Blacktown, the community is there. Mataas yung number of Filipinos sa Blacktown. So mataas yung participation sa basketball. So when I decided to choose Manly over the other team, yun lang, it was really my relationship with Brad. And to rekindle that relationship, because he not only is Coach Brad a coach of basketball, but he definitely cared me and took care of me as a person. And when I was in Scots College, there were times where I was homesick or I had to board there too. So I had to change my life at 15 years old to live by myself. I was used to just, you know, going to school, then going back home in Blacktown. But now I had to stay there. He always took care of me. When my Lola passed away, he always would check up on me in that year. So, and now 16 years later, he's coaching at a high level. I went on my way to play ABA here. I went to Maharlika for Valenzuela. I had an opportunity to train with Platinum 3-on-3 in PBA. So that's why I chose it. Brad Dalton, not only, like I said before, not only he's a coach, he's also a great person who cares about you as a human being as well, which therefore also allows you to play your game. You know, he allows you to play. He doesn't really yell. He has like this very calm demeanor of him and is still a lifer of basketball. So, you know, he's still coaching to this day and I'm still playing to this day, especially with what's going on, with what happened with the world now and the changing world. So I said, why not? I've always respected Manly as an association and maybe just also a new chapter in my life to compete.
2: Don't go away. We'll be back after a short break.
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0: How do we encourage or motivate kids to make basketball the sports of interest?
1: The number one thing is, I always say, to play at this level is to focus on your foundations first. And we're talking about at home, take care of your family and yourself at home. And then what you do is you do your schoolwork. Okay, do good in school. And then you'll find that you play reps. You'll find that when you play reps, you're better at playing reps. Obviously, the things that you want to do is hard work. Work extremely hard. I encourage a lot of the young Filipino generation to stick with it. I mean, we've had a lot of mga kapabayan that's played in the state system. You know, guys like Mark Franco, who's one of my good friends, Mark Franco, and Daryl Pepito, who guys that stayed in the system. I think to try out for state teams and to be in those development camps of BNSW, try make your Division I team in your rep club first and stay with that rep club and continue to get better and make Division I. That's the goal. If you want to play at NBL 1, have to play Division I in reps, whether 16s or 18s, and then keep working hard to make state camp or, you know, the BNSW state camps to create a name for yourself. It's the number one thing. I've done, that was my path, and I can only say that through my experience. So that's the thing. And then on top of those state camps and rep, you also have to be good at school, because there's also an avenue through school, you know, the school competitions, that if you can also represent your school. But if you can't play for your school, you also have to do your grades.
2: Don't go away. We'll be back after a short break.
3: 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Now.

0: I know you.
1: NBL1, this is going to be the stepping stone of those who would like to reach the highest level of basketball, which is NBL or even NBA. And we know that Australian NBA players nowadays. Now, as a player of Manly NBL1, what's going to be your showcase?
2: Number one thing is, because you also have to understand that this is my 10th year in the league, you have to be a good teammate first. Follow the system. Okay, stay humble. And number two is also play defense. You want specifically, my best advice is if you want to get on the court, you got to play defense. So number one thing, Filipinos are shifty, they're quick. But once you get into like a big high-level team, the things that you're able to do when you were as a kid, you have to maybe dial it down or keep in the back pocket because there's so many other guys that can do the things you do. And take your time, right? So for me, if I can showcase my defense, my running, my hustling, also the ability to compete, I'm going to be just fine.
1: Good luck to your games this coming Saturday. Thank you very much for joining this program.
2: Yeah, thank you, Paul. Maraming salamat. And I'm really passionate about our community. I'm from it. I'm a local kid from the community. So I bless you all. God bless you all. And not just for the basketball community, but the Filipino-Australian community in

0: 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We'll be back after a short break.
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0: bitterness in my heart. And may the Lord forgive me for it. I was thinking last night, there is not a bit of laughter in this house anymore. How can there be laughter after all the evil things they've done to us? No, I'm not likely to forget if the cross were to turn white and the big stone at Laguna Bay were to leap against the moon.
1: Manalangin tayo mga anak at magpasalamat tayo at palaging mayroon tayong napagsasaluhan sa pagkainan. In the name of the Father, our Lord, bless us, O Lord, through the food and thy bounty bestowed upon my family.
0: Oh, oh, magagawa niya si Mel. 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Be careful, Manuel!
2: Gabin!
3: Malapit na at magsisimula na ang susunod na kabalata.

0: the island of Paul, saying that I, his wife, am a sister of Jose. Jose Rizal is too dangerous, they say. He knows too much, they say. Yes, my brother wrote a book called The Reign of Creed, and now it's disturbing the people. What book? What's going on, Saturnina? Where is your brother? Pepito! He's not here, Mother. He had a call to attend to Monterio's sick little boy. Trinidad accompanied him, Mother. And of course, that Captain Andrade went along to spy on them as always. They monitor every move he makes, Mother. Here comes Padre the Mushroom now, Mother.
1: There you are, Dunya Tudora. Ave Maria Purissima.
2: Mano po, Padre.
1: Pagpalain kayo ng Diyos. May the Father, the Son, and the Holy Spirit bless you. What about you, Saturnina? You haven't asked to be pleased.
0: I just send them to their room, Padre. If you must excuse me.
3: Tuloy kayo, Padre Dalmacio. Do come right in. Sit down, Father, and make yourself comfortable.
1: What devil's conquered her head that Saturnina is not as reverent as she ought to be?
3: Well, you must understand. She is hurting from the seizure of her husband. Until now, we do not know what has become of him. But please, Father, we are truly honored by this surprise visit of yours.
1: Yes. The ever-sacrificing, courageous Mother Theodora. God bless you, and may the Lord shower you His special kindness always and forever.
3: Sana nga po, magkatotoo, Padre. How I wish. But do tell me, Father, how can a bitter old woman like me granted special dispensation?
1: My sister in Christ, Tudora, have you too turned heretic? Heaven forbid. What's to become of this house if one isn't enough?
0: Excuse me for barging into your conversation, Padre, but I heard your prognostication as I was coming in. I'm afraid you could hardly expect the Rizal Mercados in a reverent mood these days, Father.
1: Mood? Caramba! So now one has to be in the mood for religion? I won't stop to waste time arguing with an irreverent girl like you, and I won't tolerate your impertinence either. I wish, Tudora, that you put some respect into your children. But no matter. Tell Jose I'll be back even if it hurts to do so. I want him to wait for me.
3: We will tell Jose you call Padre.
1: Caramba! What on earth has befallen this house? Full of poisonous books from Europe, and snakes for Vecto, and turtle for Jaguar. Well, doesn't Rizal send monkey to blowing through it too? A nest of vipers.
4: Don't go away. We'll be back after a short break.
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Good evening, this is Tony Peng. You're listening to the Asian Jazz Hour, where we feature top Asian artists from around the world. And tonight we're going to feature Aussie artists also, and any artists we love. I just come back from Singapore, so I'm going to talk about my little trip over there at teen, and I'm back in Australia now. And I'd like to welcome my listeners from Singapore, of course, and the Boffa family who's just tuned in, and all the best to you, X, and Zaddy, and Lil, Damien's family out there. And hopefully you'll tune in and listen to some of the music that we play over in Australia. And I know you miss Australia, but yep, especially the meat pies. I know you love it, but next time I'm up there, I'll bring along with me a meat pie and some spring roll, and the kids will love it. So stay with us for the next hour. You'll be listening to great artists. So I'll kick off the program with a salsa music by the Marinda Band, featuring Melinda Lee of China, of course. The band is Marinda China Salsa Band. Here we go.

That was a beautiful song. That's Cole Porter's number, Night and Day, and made famous by Frank Sinatra, of course. And Porter was actually got the idea while he was traveling in Morocco, actually, of all places. And a lovely place. If you haven't been there, try it. Trust me, I've been there. I love it. I love every minute of it. And it was written in 1932, of course. And there we are, a bit of background. The singer on this cover version is Japanese Hawaiian, who has served in the Vietnam as well as Iraq War on a fighter plane, and now happily retired in Hawaii. Yeah, listening to the Asian Jazz Hour with Tony Payne. I'd like to welcome all my friends in Australia, of course, in Perth, and right now in Sydney, it's the weather, it's a lot cooler, and compared to Singapore, it's hot, hot, hot. Anyhow, my next track will be one of my favorite. Here we go with Fly Me to the Moon.

Well, that was Japanese singer Kei Kabayoshi, and that was Fly Me to the Moon, and was written in 1954 by Bert Howard and Kei Abelard. But Kei made the first recording in that year, 54, and obviously followed by Frank Sinatra in 64. And you got many, many artists after that. You got your Billie Holiday was also did a cover version of that, but that's a great tune, and well, that's what American song is all about, playing the old style jazz, and which is still extremely popular now, thinking about a new generation of young General X or Y or what you call them. So stay with us. You're on FM 99.3 on the Asian Jazz Hour with Tony Peng. Next, I'm going to feature another great artist here, and it's what should I play now? I'll play another track here. It's a little guess here.

That was Singapore jazz singer Melissa Tam, backed by the father of jazz in Singapore, Jeremy Montorio. He's the president of the Singapore Jazz Society. I didn't have a chance to meet up with him this trip, but I'll catch up with him next time around. And the tune, it's made famous by Teresa Tang, of course, from Taiwan. What Will You Say Now? And that was sung in Mandarin. Next, I'm going to feature another great artist here, and just stay with me, and it's called All of Me, another jazz standard, and here we go.

Well, that's New Zealand singer Anna Griffin with the Kevin Clark Trio. Good sounding. Anytime You Want Me at Sandbar Session. Iron Man by Kim Koe from Korea, of course.

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1: Hello, I'm Tom Parker here in New York, reminding you that following the Tony Pang Asian Jazz Hour, you want to spend some time with me? I'm up for grabs.
2: Well, next I want to feature an artist, a lecturer in Newcastle, of course, just north of Sydney. Her name is Terence Koo with his band, Days of Wine and Roses, from Malaysia, of course. Terence, now a lecturer. Here we go.

Well, what a great piano player that was. Of course, it's Terence Coe, and a lecturer at Newcastle University. And next, I'm going to dedicate this special number, a bluesy number. It's called Learning the Blues to my friends Bobby Tan from Malaysia, of course. And here we go, with Learning the Blues, Bruce Hamata on the bass, and he's stationed in Hawaii.

Well, there we are, learning the blues, Bob. Getting the guitar and then the runs. Next, I want to dedicate this special song's called Unforgettable to the lovely Great Kids of mine in Singapore. That's X and Zaddy. They'll miss their mother because their mother just flew to America for about 10 days and they miss their mother very much. So don't forget, it's called Unforgettable. That's for you, Zaddy and X. Here we go with George Benson number, and it's a tribute to Nat King Cole.

calling. Well, next, I'm going to play a track called El Better by Susan Gale Dowling. Aussie, of course. Catch up with her when you have time.

Well, good night. This is Tony Peng signing off. Coming up next from New York, Tom Parker. Good night. Safe driving.

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dock of Tiger Bay, on the road to Mandalay, from Bombay to Santa Fe, over the hills.

5 degrees or 26 possibly. Tomorrow, sunny with a late shower and 24 degrees. Then it gets colder, just 18 degrees on Wednesday and Thursday with showers occurring then as well. So not quite full on spring yet, it's fair to say, on the North Shores, FM 99.3.

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I hope you're enjoying the music that we are playing today. We are changing things around a bit, as you might have noticed in the last few weeks, and we have new presenters on the way too as well. They seem a bit scarce at the moment, don't they? But don't worry, all's getting fixed. A few other changes on the way as well. It's getting better. That's the main thing you need to remember. So stick with us here on Northside Radio FM 99.3.

There's a chance of a shower or two today with tops of 25 degrees or 26 possibly. Tomorrow, sunny with a late shower and 24 degrees. Then it gets colder, just 18 degrees on Wednesday and Thursday with showers occurring then as well. So not quite full on spring yet, it's fair to say, on the North Shores, FM 99.3.

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I hope you're enjoying the music that we are playing today. We are changing things around a bit, as you might have noticed in the last few weeks, and we have new presenters on the way too as well. They seem a bit scarce at the moment, don't they? But don't worry, all's getting fixed. A few other changes on the way as well. It's getting better. That's the main thing you need to remember. So stick with us here on Northside Radio, FM 99.3.

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They weren't talking about rain for today, a day or two ago, but now they're saying, yes, it's possible, and it's possible tomorrow as well. And later on in the week, and it's going to get cooler, Wednesday and Thursday, just tops of 18 degrees. So make the most of it today on the North Shore's FM 99.3. 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

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And don't forget Jane and Roddy with Popheads tonight on FM 99.3. Tonight it's shoe business. So presumably, I'm guessing that they're doing songs about shoes. They would be implied in the title. Obviously, Blue Suede Shoes would be amongst them. Casey and the Sunshine Band, Boogie Shoes. I assume they've made the list, if that's what they're doing. Anyway, find out more from 6 with Popheads here on the North Shores 99.3.